0: my goodness.
1: You'll see. The plastic men are coming. They're coming.
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0: 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Where is the money?
1: The money. The money. The money.
2: You mean this guy gets paid for playing records?

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1: My beautiful man. My husband.
2: I am that, my love.
1: I've never really known.
2: What?
1: Why you stayed.
2: Because I love you as much now as the first day we met.
1: And I love you. I don't want to die. I want to stay with you. Forever.
2: I want that too.
1: Will you do something for me, Connor?
2: What, Blossom?
1: In the years to come, will you light a candle and remember me on my birthday?
2: I will.

0: unbeatable, Mr. Bond.
1: My name is Bond. My name is Bond.
2: James, how the hell do we get those diamonds down again?

Jesus, I'd always be a pleasing. Ow! 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Ow! Get up, get on down. I heard you got that drink. The clitoris is not hip. You got to get the needle. Penicillin is a needle. Do it. The wild style. The wild style. The wild style. The wild style. The wild style.

0: New York,
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1: Philly,
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1: don't the fuck,
0: Arizona,
1: Columbia,
0: don't the fuck,
1: Atlanta,
0: don't the fuck,
1: Georgia,
0: Canada,
2: Arriba,
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3: 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I have forgotten how to walk and speak. I am on the way toward flying into the air, dancing. My very gestures express enchantment. I feel myself a god. Supernatural sounds emanate from me. I walk about enchanted, in ecstasy like the gods I saw walking in my dreams. I am no longer an artist. I have become a work of art. Welcome to the Pleasure Dome.

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Blues is about dignity, it's about self-respect. And no matter what they take away from you, that's yours for keeps. I remember how it was, how every medium, TV and papers and radio, and all those people were saying, you're on the scrap heap, you're useless. And I remember how easy it was to start believing that.

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A matter of choosing how things go for you and not having things forced upon you. There are plenty of forces against you, forcing you against your will, your ideals. You've got to hope for the best. That's the best you can hope for. You've got to hope against hope. I remember something Sal Paradise said. He said, the city intellectuals of the world are divorced from the folk body blood of the land. And I just

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2: Attention, we start the countdown. 10, 9,